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4: A mix of sun and clouds today. Tonight, a few more clouds with a low of 6. Sunday, mix of sun and clouds. Chance for showers in the early afternoon with a high of 20, falling to a clear low of 8 in the evening. Monday, sunny with a high of 15, going down to a clear low of 3 overnight. Tuesday, a mix of sun and clouds with a high of 16.
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1: We're inside the top 20. Alex Warren, Ordinary. It's one of those songs that people can't stop listening to more than a year after its release, and it's still a viral track on social media. We'll hear from Alex about the impact of his former number one hit after 17. Repeat it, Martin Garrix and Ed Sheeran.

0: Martin Garrix and Ed Sheeran at 17. Repeat It. Going back now to Alex Warren. His new album, Wild Child, released back in August, and it's loaded with hit songs, but a track from his debut project is still on the chart. The global smash, Ordinary. It's been used in thousands of videos on TikTok. And when Alex filled in as guest host a few weeks ago, he told us what it was like to watch a song become such a big hit so fast. Here he is.
1: I had a song called Ordinary that did really, really well. It was a little surreal seeing videos of people just applying a song I wrote in my bedroom to their own personal lives. And it was really cool to see how people interpreted a record. You know, you could write a breakup song and someone thinks it's about, you know, someone passing away. And I think that's the coolest part about music and art, and especially posting on TikTok.
0: And here's the song that inspired all those videos. 16, Ordinary.
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Now, Somber is just a few dates into his You Are the Reason tour, and he's taking a short break this weekend. Next up, it's Portland, Oregon on the 6th before he brings the show to arenas in California. 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
0: We are very close to your top 10. Gracie Abrams recorded most of her new album, Daughter from Hell, at producer Aaron Dessner's Long Pond Studio, and she says she couldn't have the songs anywhere else for reasons that you might not expect. The studio is actually a house. It's in an undisclosed location, and Gracie says that the air feels like, well, a different texture there. So stepping inside is like traveling to another universe. That's one of the secrets behind making this Hit the Wall 13.
6: I'm a

Dominic Fike, Baby Doll, number 12. Now, Ray said that she won't write another album until she finds the right person. And while she promises she won't put a single word to paper until then, she already has a title for the next project. She plans on naming the album And Then She Fell in Love, so she can manifest finding romance and then writing songs about the experience. While she searches, she has a song that could land on the charts soon with Hans Zimmer, Click Clack Symphony, 1840 on The Verge track. Did you know

0: Austin. 11, Stella Lefty.
1: Coming up next.
0: And after a month at number 10, Teddy Swims finally moves up a notch with his hit coming up, plus a very happy 41st birthday this Thursday to Bruno Mars. He's celebrating with his fourth hit this week, this one.
1: I just might. AT40.
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3: A mix of sun and clouds today. Tonight, a few more clouds with a low of 6. Sunday, mix of sun and clouds. Chance for showers in the early afternoon with a high of 20, falling to a clear low of 8 in the evening. Monday, sunny with a high of 15, going down to a clear low of 3 overnight. Tuesday, a mix of sun and clouds with a high of 16.
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3: Before I hit the top 10, I'm jumping out to Long Island, New York on Z100. Tiffany, Benson Boone, done. Sorry, I'm here for someone else. I'm sorry.

0: 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Thank you, Tiffany, for making that request at americantop40.com.
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10. Taylor, I knew it, I knew you. Now, Teddy Swims spent the last 15 months writing new songs, and he just announced he's kicking off 2027 with his sophomore album. The project is titled Ugly, and he says the tracks are inspired by the birth of his son, his personal growth, and the pressures of being a partner and a father. It's due out January 22nd. Here's the lead single, number 9, Mr. Know-It-All.

Bruno Mars at 8, I Just Might. Well, Miley just hit a major milestone after being certified 17 times platinum for her song Party in the USA, one of the all-time highest for a female artist. The biggest is Mariah, All I Want for Christmas Is You, which is 18 times platinum, so this one could tie the record real soon. 1840, Party in the USA.

0: Extra. 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Zara Larsson, Benson Boone, the Goo Goo Dolls. 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
3: A mix of sun and clouds today. Tonight, a few more clouds with a low of 6. Sunday, mix of sun and clouds. Chance for showers in the early afternoon with a high of 20, falling to a clear low of 8 in the evening. Monday, sunny with a high of 15, going down to a clear low of 3 overnight. Tuesday, a mix of sun and clouds with a high of 16.
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8: 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Truth and Reconciliation Day was recognized. OPP officers dealt with a few crashes on county roads. Sarnia Police Constable Tyler Callender received the Heroes Beyond the Badge Award, and the Sarnia Sting held their home opener.
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0: We're moving through your top 10, and Grand Theft Auto 6 is the most anticipated game of the decade. But the upcoming release is coming with more than just a video game. I'll tell you about the music of the project after 7. Midnight Sun, Zara Larsson.

0: number 7, Zara Larsson, Midnight Sun. And video game fans have been looking forward to Grand Theft Auto 6 since the 5th installment arrived back in 2013. The wait, though, almost over. When it releases on November 19th, a companion album is also set to come out with 34 original songs by major artists to serve as the soundtrack while players cruise around Vice City. A few of those tracks are streaming now, including songs by Travis Scott, Pink Pantherist, Morgan Wallen, and rocker Keith Richards.
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1: 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And Ella Langley with the highest certified single this week at 6 times platinum next.
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finally, Choosing Texas, number 5. Bruno Mars out on that romantic tour he's doing with North American dates running through December. This weekend, he's in the middle of a 5-night stay at SoFi Stadium in L.A. with Ray as the opening act. Here's B-Mars at 4. For just a

Risk It All number 4, and we are getting real close to number 1. And this next artist has taken a break from performing, but she did make a big splash on her final tour, Steppin' Away. She just wrapped a run less than half the dates of her previous tour, but it took in over $100 million in grosses because everyone wanted to see Ariana Grande sing songs like this. Hate That I Made You Love Me, number 3.

0: Grande, Hate That I Made You Love Me, at number 3. So we heard Bruno Mars back at number 4 with last week's number 2 song, which means Tame Impala has a new challenger for the top spot. We'll find out who it is and if they've got what it takes to claim the number 1 song when we reveal the top 2.
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3: A mix of sun and clouds today. Tonight, a few more clouds with a low of 6. Sunday, mix of sun and clouds. Chance for showers in the early afternoon with a high of 20, falling to a clear low of 8 in the evening. Monday, sunny with a high of 15, going down to a clear low of 3 overnight. Tuesday, a mix of sun and clouds with a high of 16.
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0: All right, Gabriella, you're going to get the lucky last request before the two biggest songs in the land. Milford, Delaware, thank you for listening, Gabriella. Here's Justin Bieber, Yukon, just for you, the remix. That's what you wanted, right? Off the Swag album.

0: Bieber by request for Gabriella listening to us in Delaware. 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
1: 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I'll be parked right here waiting for you while you let loose on the dance floor. Because as much as you hate to leave me for a night, I'd love to see you in the morning even more. Thanks for leaving me. Have a good time, buddy.
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0: Down to the biggest two. And this song at number two is part of an album titled The Art of Loving, which was inspired by an art exhibition in LA called All About Love. The artist behind this next track visited the exhibit in 2024 and said that it completely changed the way she thought about romance. And she was so moved by the experience, she felt overwhelmingly inspired to make an album that reflected her new understanding of love. And this is one of the songs Olivia Dean came up with. So Easy, number two. It's AT40.

0: Dracula, Tame Impala, number one for 6 non-consecutive weeks. So, that's your countdown for the first weekend in October. Always a big month for new music. Can't wait to see what lands on the chart next time and how close Teddy Swims, Zara Larsson, both of them get to that number one spot. Until we connect again, at American Top 40 on social, and I'll see you weeknights with Vanna White on Wheel of Fortune.
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2: A mix of sun and clouds today. Tonight, a few more clouds with a low of 6. Sunday, mix of sun and clouds. Chance for showers in the early afternoon with a high of 20. Fall into a clear low of 8 in the evening. Monday, sunny with a high of 15. Going down to a clear low of 3 overnight. Tuesday, a mix of sun and clouds with a high of 16.

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It's like 10,000 spoons when all you need is a knife. 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
8: Sarnia News Today held a mayoral debate. Truth and Reconciliation Day was recognized. OPP officers dealt with a few crashes on county roads. Sarnia Police Constable Tyler Callender received the Heroes Beyond the Badge Award, and the Sarnia Sting held their home opener.
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0: With an update from sarnianewstoday.ca, I'm Jess Monday. A first-of-its-kind card trading show is coming to Sarnia today. Organizer Gran Pedregosa says although the show is the first of its kind in the city, organizers are hoping to expand soon due to the amount of interest.
1: Now, we're really excited. This is the first time we're having it in Sarnia. A lot of folks have already registered, and I think we're already having plans to expand it to a bigger venue and a bigger show in the next couple months.
0: The show happens at the Polish Hall on Exmouth Street in Sarnia and goes from 10 this morning till 5 this afternoon. Tickets for the show are $5. Kids 11 and under get in for free. Tickets can be bought online, in advance, or at the door. A global human rights organization says Canada is failing to meet international legal obligations by refusing to hold thorough investigations into the crimes committed in its residential school system. The Permanent People's Tribunal issued its final report this week, saying that the residential schools posed widespread, systematic, and most serious human rights violations. Released to coincide with National Day for Truth and Reconciliation, the 78-page report urged Canada to investigate, prosecute, and punish the perpetrators of these violations and to provide reparations. The Independent Opinion Tribunal also accused the country of doing very little to prevent the continuation of discrimination against Indigenous peoples. Happening in sports, in the OHL, Sarnia lost 5-3 against Barrie and Windsor won 4-1 over Owen Sound. In the Provincial Junior Hockey League, Clinton won 3-2 over Wingham and Moortown won 5-1 over Amherstburg. In the NHL, Toronto took a tough 3-2 loss against Ottawa on home ice. A mix of sun and clouds today with a chance for showers in the afternoon and a high of 20. Tonight, clear, low of 7 with some mild winds. Monday, sunny with a high of 15, going down to a clear, low of 3 overnight. Tuesday, a mix of sun and clouds, high of 16, going down to a low of 7 with some cloudy periods in the evening. It's currently 9 Celsius, 48 Fahrenheit. I'm Jess Monday.
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Louis Capaldi on 99.9 The Fox. Good morning. It's Conrad, and I know why you're up this early on a Saturday. You want the next keyword for the Fox Fall free-for-all. I don't blame you, but you are a smidge early for it because it's coming up here in roughly 20-ish minutes or so. Stick around. You're not going to want to miss out on that one. In the meantime, it's Olivia Rodrigo, Drop Dead, on today's best music, 99.9 The Fox.

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0: Magic on today's best music, 99.9 The Fox. It's Conrad, and I feel a little rude, but I'm also a little more heated than that because the user interface on Facebook is really annoying. Firstly, I saw that there was an unfortunate event that happened to a dear member of my family. And so I go in and I leave a heartfelt message. And of course, I leave the hug emoji, no, the care emoji. And then I go about my merry way. It wasn't for 45 minutes that I came back to that post and I saw somebody had laughed at it. And it definitely was not a laughable post. So I'm getting mad. I go into the reacts. I try to see who that is. And it's me. I did it because I misclicked the wrong part of the post. So I had to quickly go back in there and change it. I don't think anybody saw it. But if they did, for the 45 minutes that it was up, they probably thought that I was a jerk. So a little bit of a faux pas there for me. Have you ever experienced this, a misreact or just a misread on a post on social media? Let me know about it. A1 Security text line 519-464-1999. Make me feel a little better about what I just did.
1: 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Names, dates, the conversation you had 5 minutes ago. And you can't find the right words to ask them about it. 2/3 of Canadians with dementia are undiagnosed. 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
9: Sarnia News Today held a mayoral debate. Truth and Reconciliation Day was recognized. OPP officers dealt with a few crashes on county roads. Sarnia Police Constable Tyler Callender received the Heroes Beyond the Badge Award, and the Sarnia Sting held their home opener.
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0: With an update from sarnianewstoday.ca, I'm Jess Monday. A first-of-its-kind card trading show is coming to Sarnia today. Organizer Gran Pedregosa says although the show is the first of its kind in the city, organizers are hoping to expand soon due to the amount of interest.
1: Now, we're really excited. This is the first time we're having it in Sarnia. A lot of folks have already registered, and I think we're already having plans to expand it to a bigger venue and a bigger show in the next couple months.
0: The show happens at the Polish Hall on Exmouth Street in Sarnia and goes from 10 this morning till 5 this afternoon. Tickets for the show are $5. Kids 11 and under get in for free. Tickets can be bought online, in advance, or at the door. A global human rights organization says Canada is failing to meet international legal obligations by refusing to hold thorough investigations into the crimes committed in its residential school system. The Permanent People's Tribunal issued its final report this week, saying that the residential schools posed widespread, systematic, and most serious human rights violations. Released to coincide with National Day for Truth and Reconciliation, the 78-page report urged Canada to investigate, prosecute, and punish the perpetrators of these violations and to provide reparations. The Independent Opinion Tribunal also accused the country of doing very little to prevent the continuation of discrimination against Indigenous peoples. Happening in sports, in the OHL, Sarnia lost 5-3 against Barrie and Windsor won 4-1 over Owen Sound. In the Provincial Junior Hockey League, Clinton won 3-2 over Wingham and Moortown won 5-1 over Amherstburg. In the NHL, Toronto took a tough 3-2 loss against Ottawa on home ice. A mix of sun and clouds today with a chance for showers in the afternoon and a high of 20. Tonight, clear, low of 7 with some mild winds. Monday, sunny with a high of 15, going down to a clear, low of 3 overnight. Tuesday, a mix of sun and clouds, high of 16, going down to a low of 7 with some cloudy periods in the evening. It's currently 9 Celsius, 48 Fahrenheit. I'm Jess Monday.
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Ed Sheeran Shivers on today's Best Music, 99.9 The Fox. It's Conrad. Not much shivers today, actually. Up to 21. Plenty of sun. Going to be nice. Something else that would be nice is if you ended up winning Perks at Work, Sarah and Hillary could hand deliver coffee and donuts from Global Donuts and Deli to you. 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On top of that, you can also get some pretty amazing perks from Manly's Basics, The Shoebox, and Silhouettes Boutique. 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

0: That's The Weeknd for your weekend on The Fox. And I just learned from a poll of nearly 1,600 coffee drinkers, they revealed that 1 in 3 people in North America actually judge others based on their coffee preferences. Now, I'm the kind of guy that will order the sweetest thing on the menu almost any given time I walk into a coffee shop, but I'm not feeling bad about it at all because it's delicious. The thing is that nearly a quarter of the people that were in the same poll admitted to keeping their own order secret for fear of being judged themselves. Secret orders range from maple syrup and peanuts, which I've never heard of being put in coffee, to double espressos with 5 sugars, butter, and caramel syrup. The survey also found that coffee is no longer strictly a morning drink. Almost half polled says they prefer it in the afternoon and evenings, which makes sense because we're all tired all the time. We also found that frappuccinos, espressos, and nitro cold brew are now widely considered coffee, whereas pink drink and eggnog lattes did not make the cut. So sorry to say, those do not count as coffee.
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I found this picture on my phone, 5 hours so long. 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

0: Me and Martina, Stereo Love on 99.9 The Fox. And if you're looking for something to occupy your time, head over to the Carpenters Union Community Calendar. 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Like the Brigden Fair. They need volunteers. 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That's going to be from 11 until 3. As a volunteer, you'll help them to welcome families and hand out treats and make the event special for their visitors. And of course, costumes are encouraged. Get more details about that by checking out the Carpenters Union Community Calendar over on foxfm.com.
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0: With an update from SarniaNewsToday.ca, I'm Jess Monday. The first ever Sarnia Card Show is happening today. Organizer Gran Pedregosa says attendees will be able to view all different kinds of cards and collectibles, and there will be prizes to be won.
1: It's going to be a really fun event. We're giving out some free packs to the first 100 guests who are coming in, and we're also going to be giving out a free Nintendo Switch to a lucky.
0: The show goes from 10 this morning till 5 this evening at the Polish Hall on Exmo Street. Tickets are $5. Kids in 11 under get in for free. Tickets can be bought online or at the door. Ontario government officials who inspected three career colleges allege that they found evidence suggesting third parties were completing the coursework, sometimes entire courses in one day, and a few students couldn't name their school or program. Inspection reports for three Academy of Learning locations are among hundreds of pages of documents that make up the record in a court challenge as the schools seek to overturn a government decision that cut off their ability to offer financial aid. The schools deny most of the allegations. The three locations are among 10 that Career Colleges Ontario flagged for the government in 2025 as having concerning levels of growth in applications for OSAP, jumping 500 to 600% in just 2 years, while other schools' activity was largely flat. Happening in sports in the OHL, Sarnia lost 5-3 against Barrie, and Windsor won 4-1 over Owen Sound. In the Provincial Junior Hockey League, Clinton won 3-2 over Wingham, and Moortown won 5-1 over Amherstburg. In the NHL, Toronto took a 3-2 loss against Ottawa on home ice. A mix of sun and clouds today with a chance for showers in the afternoon and a high of 20. Tonight, clear, low of 7 with some mild winds. Monday, sunny with a high of 15, going down to a clear, low of 3 overnight. Tuesday, a mix of sun and clouds, high of 16, going down to a low of 7 with some cloudy periods in the evening. It's currently 10 Celsius, 50 Fahrenheit. I'm Jess Monday.
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Post Malone, Chemical on 99.9 The Fox. It's Conrad wishing you a very happy Sunday, a very happy Cinnamon Roll Day. That's right. It's also Taco Day, and arguably most importantly, Golf Day. Why is that the most important? We'll stick around, and I'll tell you here coming up in about 20 minutes. In the meantime, let's get back to it. It's Tyler Shaw on The Fox. Give me a

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0: Jamie Fine, You're Like, on today's Best Music 99.9 The Fox. And I am, how can I put this, a very casual golfer. I have been told that being able to hit the ball is half the battle, and I can do that. I'm just not really good at aiming it or anything else. So a deal like this would be great for me to get in some practice. The 2027 Golf Book is almost here. For just $139.99, you can tee off at 13 different courses. Now, for anybody who's doing the math, that is correct. 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

Hate to give the satisfaction asking how you're doing now. How's the castle built off people you pretend to care about? Just what you wanted. Look at you, cool guy, you got it. I see the parties and diamonds sometimes when I close my eyes. 6 months of torture you sold to some forbidden paradise. I loved you truly. You gotta laugh at the story.

0: banners for your Sunday on 99.9 The Fox. And if you want your kids to be super brainy, this is an approach that you should probably have them take. While they might love their computers and iPads and phones, getting them to pick up a pencil has major benefits. Brain activity differs when one writes by hand instead of typing. And this goes for children and adults as well, so it can really help with our mental alacrity too. But children who do writing, their brain waves were found to be significantly more active than writing by hand. And a lot of senses are activated when we press pen to paper, seeing the letters you write, hearing the sounds you make when you write them. These sense experiences create contact between different parts of the brain and open up the brain for learning. I remember back when I was in school, I was big on study cue cards, and the act of writing them down was just as beneficial as, you know, studying them after I was done. We both learn better and remember better when we write.
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0: With an update from SarniaNewsToday.ca, I'm Jess Monday. The first ever Sarnia card show is happening today. Organizer Gran Pedregosa says attendees will be able to view all different kinds of cards and collectibles, and there will be prizes to be won.
1: It's going to be a really fun event. We're giving out some free packs to the first 100 guests who are coming in, and we're also going to be giving out a free Nintendo Switch to a lucky...
0: The show goes from 10 this morning till 5 this evening at the Polish Hall on Exmo Street. Tickets are $5. Kids and 11 under get in for free. Tickets can be bought online or at the door. Ontario government officials who inspected three career colleges allege that they found evidence suggesting third parties were completing the coursework, sometimes entire courses in one day, and a few students couldn't name their school or program. Inspection reports for three Academy of Learning locations are among hundreds of pages of documents that make up the record in a court challenge as the schools seek to overturn a government decision that cut off their ability to offer financial aid. The schools deny most of the allegations. The three locations are among 10 that Career Colleges Ontario flagged for the government in 2025 as having concerning levels of growth in applications for OSAP, jumping 500 to 600% in just 2 years, while other schools' activity was largely flat. Happening in sports in the OHL, Sarnia lost 5-3 against Barrie, and Windsor won 4-1 over Owen Sound. In the Provincial Junior Hockey League, Clinton won 3-2 over Wingham, and Moortown won 5-1 over Amherstburg. In the NHL, Toronto took a 3-2 loss against Ottawa on home ice. A mix of sun and clouds today with a chance for showers in the afternoon and a high of 20. Tonight, clear, low of 7 with some mild winds. Monday, sunny with a high of 15, going down to a clear low of 3 overnight. Tuesday, a mix of sun and clouds, high of 16, going down to a low of 7 with some cloudy periods in the evening. It's currently 10 Celsius, 50 Fahrenheit. I'm Jess Monday.
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Al King on 99.9 The Fox, and time flies. It's almost time for another keyword for the Fox Fall Free-for-All. We're not there quite yet. Still got about 20-ish more minutes or so. Don't go anywhere. That is coming up. Now it's The Beach's Edge of the Earth on 99.9 The Fox.

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0: Hold on, we're going home on 99.9 The Fox. I am actually close to being out the door, but hold on. I gotta say this first. Did you know that we have a two-pronged contest with Gutterballs over on foxfm.com? 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I'm Conrad. 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

0: With an update from sarnianewstoday.ca, I'm Jess Monday. A first-of-its-kind card trading show is coming to Sarnia today. Organizer Gran Pedregosa says although the show is the first of its kind in the city, organizers are hoping to expand soon due to the amount of interest.
1: Now, we're really excited. This is the first time we're having it in Sarnia. A lot of folks have already registered, and I think we're already having plans to expand it to a bigger venue and a bigger show in the next couple months.
0: The show happens at the Polish Hall on Exmouth Street in Sarnia and goes from 10 this morning till 5 this afternoon. Tickets for the show are $5. Kids 11 and under get in for free. Tickets can be bought online, in advance, or at the door. A global human rights organization says Canada is failing to meet international legal obligations by refusing to hold thorough investigations into the crimes committed in its residential school system. The Permanent People's Tribunal issued its final report this week, saying that the residential schools posed widespread, systematic, and most serious human rights violations. Released to coincide with National Day for Truth and Reconciliation, the 78-page report urged Canada to investigate, prosecute, and punish the perpetrators of these violations and to provide reparations. The Independent Opinion Tribunal also accused the country of doing very little to prevent the continuation of discrimination against Indigenous peoples. Happening in sports, in the OHL, Sarnia lost 5-3 against Barrie and Windsor won 4-1 over Owen Sound. In the Provincial Junior Hockey League, Clinton won 3-2 over Wingham and Moortown won 5-1 over Amherstburg. In the NHL, Toronto took a tough 3-2 loss against Ottawa on home ice. A mix of sun and clouds today with a chance for showers in the afternoon and a high of 20. Tonight, clear, low of 7 with some mild winds. Monday, sunny with a high of 15, going down to a clear, low of 3 overnight. Tuesday, a mix of sun and clouds, high of 16, going down to a low of 7 with some cloudy periods in the evening. It's currently 16 Celsius, 61 Fahrenheit. I'm Jess Monday.
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5: Welcome to October. Let's kick it off. Today on the show, Alex Warren joins us to talk about his hit Ordinary, which is still a viral song on TikTok. Plus, the new track from Miley continues to rise through the chart. Let's go. Why wait? Number 40, Die With a Smile, Lady Gaga and Bruno Mars.

0: Number 40, Die with a Smile. Before we move on to the rest of the countdown, here's what it looked like a week ago. Olivia Dean at 3.
1: I think it's so easy to fall in love.
0: Bruno Mars, number 2, Risk It All. And number 1, Dracula. Back on top for a total of 5 non-consecutive weeks. That's who led the chart last time. Now let's find out if they can do it again. Jumping back into the numbers with an 1840 debut from a band that rocked the stage at our iHeartRadio Music Festival. Goo Goo Dolls, new 39, Ocean. Yes.

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3: A mix of sunny clouds today with a chance for showers. Tonight, partly cloudy, chance for some rain, low of 7 with some mild winds. Monday, sunny with a high of 15, going down to a clear low of 4 overnight. Tuesday, a mix of sun and clouds, high of 17, going down to a low of 10 with some cloudy periods in the evening.
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36 Taylor Opelite. Ryan Seacrest counting them down from Hollywood. And Miley said she has no desire to tour, but she still loves to perform. And she's excited to share songs from her new album, Bass Persuades, with a pair of shows this month at the iconic Hollywood Bowl. The dates sold out in record time. And after seeing the demand, Miley said the concerts are the ultimate dress rehearsal. And now she has the data to know that fans will come to her wherever she chooses to perform. So fans are hoping that she's working on a residency, which would give more people a chance to hear her sing tracks live like this. Bass Persuades at 35.

0: to...
1: Up 4 to 34. Run to you, Tyler Shaw. Now, Olivia Rodrigo has written a lot of songs about love and relationships, and her latest single is inspired by an encounter that lasted only a few seconds. She was walking around New York City, 5 in the morning, trying to get over jet lag when a guy stopped her and asked her on a date. She said no, but the brief interaction made her feel romantically inspired, and she went back to her apartment and wrote this stupid song on the verge of making the countdown. New York.

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somber 33 back to friends. We're on our way to the biggest in the land. Noah Kahan released his latest album, The Great Divide, back in April, but he's already started working on his next one. He said he can't wait to share much more about what's coming up, but he's really excited for everyone to hear the music. Here he is with Orbiter 32. Hello.

Stargazing, 31, Miles Smith. Now, fans of Lady Gaga call her Mother Monster, and her biggest fan just calls her Mom. Last month, she welcomed her first baby into the world, a little girl named Rose Bean Polanski. So we're throwing on this to celebrate Gaga's growing family. Here she is with B, 1840 Extra. Hello.

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4: A mix of sun and clouds today with a chance for showers. Tonight, partly cloudy, chance for some rain, low of 7 with some mild winds. Monday, sunny with a high of 15, going down to a clear low of 4 overnight. Tuesday, a mix of sun and clouds, high of 17, going down to a low of 10 with some cloudy periods in the evening.
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6: 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Truth and Reconciliation Day was recognized. OPP officers dealt with a few crashes on county roads. Sarnia Police Constable Tyler Callender received the Heroes Beyond the Badge Award, and the Sarnia Sting held their home opener.
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7: The turkeys have something to say. 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
0: 10 down on our way to 1. Last year, The Weeknd said that he was considering retiring his stage name. Remember that? And might stop making music totally altogether. He just announced an update. I'll tell you all about it after 30. Golden Huntricks.

0: Golden Huntrix 30. So jumping back to the weekend for a second, in 25, last year he told fans he was considering dropping the persona of the weekend and just would make music under his real name, Abel, before ultimately retiring to focus on other things. But the other day he clarified that he's not going anywhere from music. He said, "I didn't step away, I just hibernated." He said his fans know that he shed his skin multiple times throughout his career, and he's reached the end of a story he started telling in 2020, but a new one is already in the works. We'll keep you posted on The Weeknd.
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1: Coming up next,
0: Tame Impala rises 4 with his latest. We'll play it for you. And Karol G and Bruno Mars soar 5 spots with one of our fastest risers. Keep it here.
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3: A mix of sun and clouds today with a chance for showers. Tonight, partly cloudy, chance for some rain, low of 7 with some mild winds. Monday, sunny with a high of 15, going down to a clear low of 4 overnight. Tuesday, a mix of sun and clouds, high of 17, going down to a low of 10 with some cloudy periods in the evening.
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Olivia Dean at 27, a couple minutes. Tame Impala obviously loves every track on his latest project, Deadbeat, but he says one song stands out above the rest, and it's Loser. He was going for a distorted tape sound, and when he listened to the final mix of this one, he was blown away by how much depth he could hear in the sound. It's On the Rise, up for it at 26.

the same. Stateside, Pink Panthers and Zara Larsson. Well, we're just a few weeks away from the Billboard Live Music Awards, and Karol G's up for a bunch of awards. She has 9, the most for any female artist this year, including one of the biggest of the night, Artist of the Year. The awards, October 22nd. And here is her latest, still, Karol G, Bruno Mars, 24, 1840.

0: Justin Bieber in the extra spot. And you can relive all the biggest moments from our 2026 iHeartRadio Music Festival. 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

rising 4-23, Kingdom of Fear, Cameron Whitcomb. Just outside the top 20, Man I Need is definitely Olivia Dean's biggest song, and after becoming number one, you'd think she'd be a little tired of hearing it. But she says it's the exact opposite. She can't get enough. She loves the track. She says she wrote the song because she wanted something she could dance to. It would make her feel empowered. Well, it worked. Here she is now with Man I Need 22.

Olivia Dean, 22, Man I Need. Benson Boone hasn't teamed up with another artist on a song yet, right? I checked it. He's open to the idea, though, and already has some people in mind that he would like to work with. He said his dream collaborator is definitely Olivia Rodrigo, but he'd also like to explore the world of R&B and work with Leon Thomas. Dude's on a roll at 21, the time of my life.

0: the time of my life, Benson Boone falling 7-21.
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3: A mix of sun and clouds today with a chance for showers. Tonight, partly cloudy, chance for some rain, low of 7 with some mild winds. Monday, sunny with a high of 15, going down to a clear low of 4 overnight. Tuesday, a mix of sun and clouds, high of 17, going down to a low of 10 with some cloudy periods in the evening.
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0: We're counting down the hottest songs in North America. Thanks for coming along. 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

way we touch Charlotte Cardin up 3-19. All right, Ariana Grande released her latest album, Petal, back in July, but the other day she shared a behind-the-scenes look at how the title track was made. She posted a video from the studio sitting on a couch with superstar producer Max Martin as they test out different vocal melodies and different rhymes. You can watch the process at AmericanTop40.com. Here's the final version, AT40 Breakout.

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4: A mix of sun and clouds today with a chance for showers. Tonight, partly cloudy, chance for some rain, low of 7 with some mild winds. Monday, sunny with a high of 15, going down to a clear low of 4 overnight. Tuesday, a mix of sun and clouds, high of 17, going down to a low of 10 with some cloudy periods in the evening.
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1: We're inside the top 20. Alex Warren, Ordinary. It's one of those songs that people can't stop listening to more than a year after its release, and it's still a viral track on social media. We'll hear from Alex about the impact of his former number one hit after 17. Repeat it, Martin Garrix and Ed Sheeran.

0: Martin Garrix and Ed Sheeran at 17. Repeat It. Going back now to Alex Warren. His new album, Wild Child, released back in August, and it's loaded with hit songs, but a track from his debut project is still on the chart. The global smash, Ordinary. It's been used in thousands of videos on TikTok. And when Alex filled in as guest host a few weeks ago, he told us what it was like to watch a song become such a big hit so fast. Here he is.
1: I had a song called Ordinary that did really, really well. It was a little surreal seeing videos of people just applying a song I wrote in my bedroom to their own personal lives. And it was really cool to see how people interpreted a record. You know, you could write a breakup song and someone thinks it's about, you know, someone passing away. And I think that's the coolest part about music and art, and especially posting on TikTok.
0: And here's the song that inspired all those videos. 16, Ordinary. They say

15, Hilary Duff, Mature. Now, Somber is just a few dates into his You Are the Reason tour, and he's taking a short break this weekend. Next up, it's Portland, Oregon on the 6th before he brings the show to arenas in California. Got the full dates up at AmericanTop40.com. Here is Somber. 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
0: Stella Lefty holds steady on the chart with her first AT40 hit coming up. And Dominic Fike rises a spot when we come back.
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0: We are very close to your top 10. Gracie Abrams recorded most of her new album, Daughter from Hell, at producer Aaron Dessner's Long Pond Studio, and she says she couldn't have the songs anywhere else for reasons that you might not expect. The studio is actually a house. It's in an undisclosed location, and Gracie says that the air feels like, well, a different texture there. So stepping inside is like traveling to another universe. That's one of the secrets behind making this Hit the Wall 13.

Dominic Fike, Baby Doll, number 12. Now, Ray said that she won't write another album until she finds the right person. And while she promises she won't put a single word to paper until then, she already has a title for the next project. She plans on naming the album And Then She Fell in Love, so she can manifest finding romance and then writing songs about the experience. While she searches, she has a song that could land on the charts soon with Hans Zimmer, Click Clack Symphony, 1840 on The Verge track. Did you know

She'll be all right. 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She will save herself this time. And in fact, tonight, she did confirm. The cold never lasts, my darling. It just teaches the heart how to

0: Boston, 11, Stella Lefty.
1: Coming up next.
0: And after a month at number 10, Teddy Swims finally moves up a notch with his hit coming up, plus a very happy 41st birthday this Thursday to Bruno Mars. He's celebrating with his fourth hit this week, this one.
1: I just might. AT40.
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3: A mix of sun and clouds today with a chance for showers. Tonight, partly cloudy, chance for some rain, low of 7 with some mild winds. Monday, sunny with a high of 15, going down to a clear low of 4 overnight. Tuesday, a mix of sun and clouds, high of 17, going down to a low of 10 with some cloudy periods in the evening.
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0: Before I hit the top 10, I'm jumping out to Long Island, New York on Z100. Tiffany, Benson Boone, done. 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
4: Number

Taylor. I knew it. I knew you. Now, Teddy Swims spent the last 15 months writing new songs, and he just announced he's kicking off 2027 with his sophomore album. The project is titled Ugly, and he says the tracks are inspired by the birth of his son, his personal growth, and the pressures of being a partner and a father. It's due out January 22nd. Here's the lead single, number 9, Mr. Know-It-All.

0: just might.
1: Bruno Mars at 8, I just might. Well, Miley just hit a major milestone after being certified 17 times platinum for her song Party in the USA, one of the all-time highest for a female artist. The biggest is Mariah, All I Want for Christmas Is You, which is 18 times platinum, so this one could tie the record real soon. 1840, Party in the USA.

0: extra. 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
1: Coming up next,
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3: A mix of sun and clouds today with a chance for showers. Tonight, partly cloudy, chance for some rain, low of 7 with some mild winds. Monday, sunny with a high of 15, going down to a clear low of 4 overnight. Tuesday, a mix of sun and clouds, high of 17, going down to a low of 10 with some cloudy periods in the evening.
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0: We're moving through your top 10, and Grand Theft Auto 6 is the most anticipated game of the decade, but the upcoming release is coming with more than just a video game. I'll tell you about the music of the project after 7. Midnight Sun, Zara Larsson.

0: Number 7, Zara Larsson, Midnight Sun. And video game fans have been looking forward to Grand Theft Auto 6 since the 5th installment arrived back in 2013. The wait, though, almost over. When it releases on November 19th, a companion album is also set to come out with 34 original songs by major artists to serve as the soundtrack while players cruise around Vice City. A few of those tracks are streaming now, including songs by Travis Scott, Pink Pantherist, Morgan Wallen, and rocker Keith Richards.
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1: 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And Ella Langley with the highest certified single this week at 6 times platinum next.
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only choosing Texas, number 5. Bruno Mars out on that romantic tour he's doing with North American dates running through December. This weekend, he's in the middle of a 5-night stay at SoFi Stadium in L.A. with Ray as the opening act. Here's B-Mars at 4. For just a

Swiss get all number 4, and we are getting real close to number 1. And this next artist has taken a break from performing, but she did make a big splash on her final tour, Steppin' Away. She just wrapped a run less than half the dates of her previous tour, but it took in over $100 million in grosses because everyone wanted to see Ariana Grande sing songs like this. Hate That I Made You Love Me, number 3.

0: Grande, Hate That I Made You Love Me, at number 3. So we heard Bruno Mars back at number 4 with last week's number 2 song, which means Tame Impala has a new challenger for the top spot. We'll find out who it is and if they've got what it takes to claim the number 1 song when we reveal the top 2.
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3: A mix of sun and clouds today with a chance for showers. Tonight, partly cloudy, chance for some rain, low of 7 with some mild winds. Monday, sunny with a high of 15, going down to a clear low of 4 overnight. Tuesday, a mix of sun and clouds, high of 17, going down to a low of 10 with some cloudy periods in the evening.
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1: All right, Gabriella, you're going to get the lucky last request before the two biggest songs in the land. 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Gabriella, here's Justin Bieber, Yukon, just for you, the remix. That's what you wanted, right? Off the Swag album.

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0: Down to the biggest two. And this song at number two is part of an album titled The Art of Loving, which was inspired by an art exhibition in LA called All About Love. The artist behind this next track visited the exhibit in 2024 and said that it completely changed the way she thought about romance. And she was so moved by the experience, she felt overwhelmingly inspired to make an album that reflected her new understanding of love. And this is one of the songs Olivia Dean came up with. So Easy, number two. It's AT40.

number two, Olivia Dean. So now, there's nothing left but the biggest song in the land. This next artist has always had big dreams, but before he put everything into his music, he was on a very different path to become an astronomer. He spent a lot of his younger years on the beach in Australia, writing songs and hanging out with friends, but when he decided to get serious about school, he chose astronomy as his major. But the pull of music was just too strong, and he ended up dropping out of college, which turned out to be the right move because Tame Impala went from studying the stars to being one. Tame Impala, Jenny, Dracula, the number one song for six non-consecutive weeks.

0: Dracula, Tame Impala, number one for 6 non-consecutive weeks. So, that's your countdown for the first weekend in October. Always a big month for new music. Can't wait to see what lands on the chart next time and how close Teddy Swims, Zara Larsson, both of them get to that number one spot. Until we connect again, at American Top 40 on social, and I'll see you weeknights with Vanna White on Wheel of Fortune.
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16: A mix of sun and clouds today with a chance for showers. Tonight, partly cloudy, chance for some rain, low of 7 with some mild winds. Monday, sunny with a high of 15, going down to a clear low of 4 overnight. Tuesday, a mix of sun and clouds, high of 17, going down to a low of 10 with some cloudy periods in the evening.

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6: 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Sarnia Police Constable Tyler Callender received the Heroes Beyond the Badge Award, and the Sarnia Sting held their home opener.
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2: A mix of sun and clouds today with a chance for showers. Tonight, partly cloudy, chance for some rain. Low of 7 with some mild winds. Monday, sunny with a high of 15, going down to a clear low of 4 overnight. Tuesday, a mix of sun and clouds, high of 17, going down to a low of 10 with some cloudy periods in the evening.

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